0: My name's Justin. This is the Overnight Ride. Hardy back on the show tonight talking about MacArthur, writing Be Her, and why a buffet affected his show. Right now, Megan Maroney, who will be on the new Kenny Chesney album due out in September. 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

Jordan Davis, 101.1 KRMD. Here's some amazing news that you guys probably could use this morning to put a smile on your face. A high schooler who has spent most of his life, most of his entire life, in his bedroom due to a rare disease, graduated after attending his classes through a robot. Congratulations. It just fills me with so much joy. Isn't that just amazing? That should make you feel wonderful throughout the day. Hey, guys, Trini Triggs, keep it locked in on 101.1 KRMD with the Cajun Country Crew. Good morning. 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
1: I'm NBC6 meteorologist Josh Morses with your Monday forecast update. We'll be mostly sunny to partly cloudy today, with temperatures rising quickly through the 80s this morning to a high of 96 this afternoon. We'll have hazy sunshine with Saharan dust passing overhead for the next day or two. Expect highs in the mid-90s for most of the week. For NBC6, I'm meteorologist Josh Morses.
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Man, that one still makes me pat my foot. Cole Swindle, she had me at Hits Carolina on 101.1 KRMD, your all-American country station. A little warm out there this week. Well, it's only going to get warmer. That's right. It's going to be hot, hot, hot. Country, and she know it.

Blake Shelton, sangria. Well, that sounds good right now. It's hot. Can't drink till afternoon, though, right? Damn it. Okay. Oh, speaking of afternoon, I got another national keyword coming your way, so hold tight, okay? Right now, it's Chase Matthews and Hold It Down, 101.1. 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

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Well, I am, and I can wear my boots. I can wear my hat. I can even get up on a horse now. Why? Thanks to Men's Gladiator Clinic over there on Shed Road. Brother is officially down over 200 pounds and feeling absolutely phenomenal. Be sure to check him out. Follow me on Facebook, Rolling with Big Ant. All one word, smush it together. You'll find me, and then you'll find them. 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